0: back on 6th Street, hearing you whisper through the phone, wait for me to come home.
1: Wochenende. Mal 5 gerade sein lassen. Mit NDR 1 Welle Nord.

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Have a seat on the same old bench to watch the children play. You know, tomorrow's their future.

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Well, I know I can't hide from my memory, though day after day I try. I keep saying she'll be back, but today

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The time is right for us tonight. We can move to the rhythm. We can move.